No, I've changed my boy. I've changed my rhythm on this one. I'll go with this Arrogant Boy. This is sort of Ken Suitfield.

And that was Arrogant Boy by Deep Purple, and that was for Phil out there listening, hopefully. So, Cole, you can back me up. I did play him a request. All right, we'll get back to our music here on Anything Country and downplay it.

You the man.

go. There's the woman's version of Riddle Tales Back to the Man song. Remember where you heard it here at the Rock Revival? Over to Brownlow Hill, this hello to Terry, and here's your request, Choosing Texas.

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That was Chris Rea with Fool If You Think It's Over. And before that, London Beat with I've Been Thinking About You. It's 24 minutes to 5 and you're on Don's Sports Free Zone.

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Can't see it. I'm sitting across from midnight, and morning can't come.